This is the story of a young man traveling ancient countrysides looking for new emotions to experience. Looking to give more than to get, and understanding the frailty in the notion that nothing is really given to you aside from the very air that you breathe. But things are changing now.

outside. Those things I do not quite understand. I can see hints of colored city kid influence and colorful accents dancing across the foundations of former communist factories, saying to me that I've been here before, despite this railway being

inside my destination resemble loose hairs on the head of an old gentleman from afar. These mountains, protecting villages and colonies like a moat, encircling castles of fallen leaders, roughly an hour north of the Munich skyline. This trip is very different than any I've been on before. I wish I could transmit this experience through American urban radio and poorhouse shopping.

very same night, we passed by Pizzeria Durango, and a group of kickers came up to us. One of the guys went, "Hey, got a fag, mate?" I started to shiver inside, and I thought about what Dad had said. I tried not to sound too polite, rather impressed and cool at the same time. I said, "Oh, I just ran out, but we're on our way to BP to buy some more." "Oh, so you got dough then," said the token. "Lend me a fiver, will ya?" I took up my wallet and gave him my last yellow fiver. "Nice one, mate. Nice one." The guys took off and Sebastian and I started to walk towards our city villas. He wanted to know why I gave away my last fiver so easily. I tried to explain.

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And it's too late for us to get out and

0: 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Ho-ho!
1: He

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Y'all nigga don't got no money, can't tell by the way that you beef on that end of there. These bitches do it 613 wiggin', they think that's insane, I'm not into there. Ultra gone nigga, now.

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Deep bitch, you do it 6-13, wiggin' they think that's insane, I'm not end of day. Ultra-ground nigga, not underground, bitch, I got too much humble to intersect. We kinda act with the no Twitter talk, we on some new shit. I got that little fake. 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

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That maybe...

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But for the first time in a long time, she believed that one day she would again feel the sun. She must be patient. She must have faith in the seeds that are planted beneath the snow. She must hold on, and she must let go. She'll be all right. No riding shining armored at night. She will save herself this time. And in fact, tonight, she did confirm. The cold never lasts, my darling. It just teaches the heart

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Listing off a series of colors along with numbers that correspond to the proper coordinates as if ordinary, all of it committed to memory. Any omission is missionary meaning. It's fuck, that's what they said at the academy. Had to be perfectly pressed, present and counted, accountable for the best and the worst of your fellow men. Gentlemen, did you remember then to pull the yellow wire?

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Maybe they need bodies for building whatever's up there, but the way they taking bodies, they did. Give up the planet for a little bit of space, off for show. Give up the fight because they say it ain't his place, he would spit if he could, but he can't. The tongue is dry as a bitch. Hung out to dry in this bitch. Counting the time, it don't matter, he'll probably die, and he could cry. But by the way, did you remember then to pull the cable out?

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2: Don't ask questions.

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0: 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And it burns like a gin and I like it. 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

his flower. He carries bait and tried the snake oil for his penis power. When it's time to fuck their socks off, he boards his flight at Tempelhof. Countdown to Tokyo in 0 hour. Professor Schaftenberg, Professor Schaftenberg.

Yes, I care if she brings me spring, but don't care about nothing. She brings the rain. Oh, yeah, she brings the rain.